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1: Go ahead.
0: 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Like a sex machine, man.
1: Yeah.
0: Moving, doing it, you know.
1: Yeah.
0: Can I count it off?
1: Go ahead.
0: One, two, three.

0: es Iggy Pop en concierto.
1: It's a rainy afternoon, 1990. In a big city. Jesus, it's been 20 years. Candy.

0: Bienvenidos a casa. A casa concierto. 88.5. Solo grandes canciones.
1: When your legs don't work like they used to before. And I can't sweep you off of your feet.